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Now where did I put those years? I swear I had them here, just now, in the palm of my hand. I was going to give them to you, with a note and a card. I thought I'd given you my word. I must have put them down without thinking, like a set of keys, like the pen with which I was writing that in the twinkling of an eye has gone. All those words unwritten, the truths unsaid, the doors I can't unlock, the hours unshared, the tears unshed, lost to the tyranny of the clock.

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You boys and girls won't object to Grove's emulsified nose drops. 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

Well now, the aliens have landed, and as an American expat living in Germany, I am most certainly one of them. This is Eric Feeder, the polyrhythm professor from the Prague band Spreuing, and you're listening to Prague Core Radio, the only true Prague, rock, and indie station in Montreal.

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0: Enter a world of untold stories, never seen or heard before. All of them a sacred message created in this head of hers. Shh, be silent now. Just listen carefully and remember a sacred time when we lived together.
1: Hello and welcome to this folky rave where we play music from, well, the prog scene and the folk scene together in one radio show. We kicked off with the Moody Blues and the Long Summer Days from 1969, the album called Life Plus Five, and the Plus Five are the new songs that they added to the live record. And the Long Summer Days was one of them. We just heard Arjan opening the gate, and you're here together with Elvia. He did. We're going to listen to the Untold Stories track Lavor Mi Gente. Here's Elvia once again.

Beautiful music by Elvia from the Untold Stories album from 2015, Lavor Mi Gente. Next is music from Brazil, it's Lira Grazi, and from 2021, this is Salva Nos.

Lira Gazi from 2021. It was Salva Nos. Sometimes the prog music comes very close to folk music, like in this one from the Moody Blues. This is For My Lady.

De Moody Blues and For My Lady. I think it was 1967 or something like that. This is Barclay James Harvest. From the album Eyes of the Universe from 1979, this is Capricorn.

Eyes of the Universe, the album. And Capricorn was the track we heard from Barclay James Harvest, 1979. Now, two tracks by Patty Gurdy, we bring them back to back, as they say. I'm kicking off with a little bit of, actually, it's classical music. It's the Flower Duet theme, with a little bit of birds.

It was Betty Gurdy and Leaves and Lemons from the album Past and Pest and Power. And before that, it was the Flower Duet theme. It's classical music from Daily Bess. From, I think it was a musical, or no, not a musical, some sort of opera or something like that. The opera Lakme, that was it. Sometimes I take some time to remember things. Next is again classical music from The Exception. We heard the bees already in Leaves and Lemons. Here's The Flight of the Bumblebee.

Music by Exception, Flight of the Bumblebee of the early 70s. Next is music from the north of Spain, Zubiroa Aznares. We're going to play from 2021, The Grenadier and the Lady.

It is actually a golden oldie from the 17th century. You heard your Grenadier and Lady, harp, flute and vocals, all done by Zubrowa Aznarez. Next is music from Germany, actually. It's Leslie Humphreys and his friends. This is Montreal.

Well, it didn't have lyrics, so if I didn't told you it was Montreal, you probably would never have guessed it. But it was titled Montreal in 1970 by Les Humphries. Next is music from Genesis. It's called Robbery, Assault and Battery, going back to 1977 in Seconds Out.

Ah, great. So from Seconds Out, it was Robbery Assault and Battery from 1977. Next is actually not really prog music. It's maybe not folk music, but it's great stuff. This is Neil Diamond and, well, it's a sort of a medley of the album. It's about Jonathan Livingston Seagull, and he has put all those themes together in one big medley of 70 minutes. Enjoy!

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That we dance to a whispered voice, overheard by the soul, undertook by the heart, and we may know it.

We heard Neil Diamond from 1977 live at the Greek. Jonathan Livingston Seagull. And that concludes this folky way for this hour. We're going to listen to the outro, and I wish you well for the rest of the week. Enjoy what's coming to you after me, and until next time, until Folky Way.

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Once they're closed, you can never go back. It's up to you to choose. Just try to listen to the elves. Remember their voice and cherish what you've heard.

0: The Simfow Classics, we heard from the Netherlands, and Had a Dream, and track, of course, from Roger Hudson.
1: Enter a world of untold stories, never seen or heard before. All of them a sacred message created in this head of hers. Shh, be silent now. Just listen carefully. And remember a sacred time when we lived together.
0: There's a certain agenda in 2022. Probably it was there long ago, long before 2022. From certain people in Canada, in New Zealand, in the Netherlands, in France, in several other countries in the world. They're only doing one thing from one person, one organization, and it's not in the interest of the civilians, from the normal people. And the radio is talking to you and telling you what to believe. Whether it's true or not is not the case. It's simply you have to listen to it and do what they say. This is the Planet P Project, and my radio talks to me.

0: And the man in the street says, "We are the 99%. 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
1: You can stick your new world order up your ass. You can stick your new world order up your ass. You can stick your new world

The Dance Band, and we are the 99%. 1994. The album is Talk, and this is I Am Waiting. This is Yes.

Beautiful music from, yes, from the album Talk. We heard I Am Waiting. Next is music from the German group Fiddlers Green. They perform a track from Uriah Heep, Lady in Black. And they do this in a folky way.

Lady in Black by Fiddler's Green, track from Uriah Heep, and you find on the album Salisbury. I'm looking into this album and I thought I'm going to play a track from this from 1971. It is The Park.

Uriah Heep from Salisbury from 1971. We heard the 1996 remaster, actually, and the track called The Park. Next is music from Kate Rusby. It's not really her music, but she made a beautiful cover from it, from The Cure's Friday I'm in Love.

Kate Rusby en Friday I'm in Love from 2021. Next is music from Barclay James Harvest. I'm returning again to 1970. It's odd because usually I play the more newer stuff. But this is a nice track, The Sun Will Never Shine.

From the first album, The Sun Will Never Shine, Barclay James Harvest, from Barclay James Harvest, from 1970. Next is music from Arjen from the Netherlands, from the album The Source. We're going to listen to a track from 2017, Everybody Dies. That's a very optimistic view on things, of course. But maybe if you have a few jabs, then that will help.

Everybody Dies. We heard Arrogant from 2017 in the album The Source. The last one in this hour of Folky Wave will be one from Scardust from Israel and with Patty Gurdy from Germany. This is Concrete Cages.

Well, that's a quite a heavy last 50 minutes. Scardust with Paddy Gurdy on the hurdy-gurdy, and you heard also the Hell Squire. Until next time, and stay tuned for more, because there will be more 24/7. Bye-bye.

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Once they're closed, you can never go back. It's up to you to choose. Just try to listen to the elves. Remember their voice and cherish what you've heard.

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mentally disabled in any way? A psychopath? No. So he has an adjustment problem. That appears that you find him angry. And that the problem that exists in this family unit can't be overcome if everybody takes positive approaches, positive attitude. I'm going to take a chance to call you.

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underway today with Stone Sour there and the song Mission Statement. Hello there, Les Anting here with another couple of hours of Music Mayhem with the Music Mayhem mix, old, new, borrowed and blue. Here's 30 Seconds to Mars. Was it a dream?

Bruce Hornsby and the Range, of course, there, and that's just the way it is. Before that, the Welsh outfit, Bullet for My Valentine, Forever and Always. Now we got a song from Big Mike Griffin. It's called Buried Alive in the Blues. It's a bit of arse-kicking blues rock right here on Music Mayhem.

Recent release from Tail Gunner there, that was called Tears in the Rain. Stevie Ellis now from 2008 and his album Best of Days, and this is the title track, Best of Days.

They were the Jeff Hamlin Band there, Where Would I Begin? And just before that, young Gemma Chrysler and Your Love from her album Nine Covers and Me. Right now, AC/DC and Systems Down.

Aerosmith, SOS there. Now, this next song is by a band called Big Sugar, and the title of the track is All Hell for a Basement, but the tune reminds me of something else. See what you think.

Well, as I said, that tune there reminds me of something else, but I still can't think of what it is. That was Big Sugar and All Hell for a Basement. Now we move on with Jadis and Wonderful World. Enjoy.

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Now, who has a pseudo silk kimono? Oh, I know. Marillion do.

And his name was Mr. John Hiatt, and the song Have a Little Faith in Me. Brian Ferry, he's got trouble with the rain, especially a hard rain, because it's gonna fall. Oh.

the one and only Metallica and the track Slither. Just before that, Nightwish, good bit of prog rock there, and Romanticide. And now we've got Poco and Widowmaker right here on Music Mayhem.

That's the title of the track, How Do You Feel? The band was Jefferson Airplane. Before that, in case you recognise the sound, that was The Cardigans and the track, Beautiful One.

1972 was the year for Uriah Heep, the track The Spell. We move on quickly because time is running out. This is Refugees by the Van de Graaff Generator.

And that's Genesis from the 1978 album, And Then There Were Three, and The Lady Lies. We move on with the brand new music from the Rolling Stones from their forthcoming album. This track is called In the Stars.

And they have still got it, haven't they? They're the Rolling Stones. Brand new music from them, that track, In the Stars. Right, well, that's it from me. The 2 hours have again flown by as normal. Hope you've enjoyed the songs along the way. Gonna leave you today with the band Triumph. And the last track for today's show on Music Mayhem is Lay It on the Line. Till next time, bye for now.

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friend Jack's gone hypo, and I don't believe a single word he said about the eyes in the night. What a terrible sight.

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3: Welcome to all you lovely people that love great new progressive music from around the world. Spain today, dear listeners at home and people in our cozy little chat room, now a special of Ibra Shahir's album The Trip. Salut à tous, les gens qui aiment en la grande nouvelle musique progressive du monde entier, chers auditeurs à la maison et les gens dans notre petit salon de discussion confortable. C'est le spécial de Ibra Shahir. We've got a lot of awesome music to go, so here is the first song, the opening track, Waves.

0: tell you what I know. I know that, in fact, too many kids that begin with pot end up with heroin, then on to LSD. I know that if you drink, you suffer a loss of judgment if you drink to excess. But I also know that judgment returns when you sober up. I know.
1: Cool, isn't it? And there will be more, much more.
2: I met Ibra online years ago. He posted some clips with pieces of guitar extravaganza every now and then. The videos showed his hands and strings only. I started to comment, and Ibra reacted in a modest way. But his hands are gold. There was a local musical friend, Israel Fernandez, as well. Ibra will tell his story later, but I'd like to mention you this album absolutely is his album. In the last song, Final Trip, also two other guitarists collaborated, David Munoz and Alego Carrizo.
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2: Now, here's another fantastic kind of soft, fragile track called Fragile.

0: Amazing skills. That's what touches my ears and heart. If that didn't work for you already, just listen on, or you are deaf. Hi Ibra, glad you are here digitally for a little chat. Bienvenidos. Ibra, can you please tell us a little on who you are?
1: I am Ibra, someone who loves music and especially the guitar. I started playing the guitar when I was 17 years old, and that very year I had my first concert. Can you imagine how it was? A disaster! I'm a self-taught guitarist who has been learning some music through the years. I played in some different bands with many different styles. Heavy, rock, pop, blues, and finally progressive rock. Along that time I had the opportunity to record and to collaborate in 3 studio albums. Later I stopped for over 12 years and came back with a project of a friend you already know, Israel Fernandez. We composed and recorded a symphonic rock album. Now I play the guitar as a hobby. I enjoy playing it in my free time.
0: For you that know Ibra in real life, you might find his voice quite strange, or even funny. Might be. The thing is, the words are from Ibra, but Future had someone else to record his words, because Ibra wasn't able to do it himself because of a medical problem. Don't be afraid, he's doing much better now. Time for some
2: mandatory history lessons.
0: Yeah, there's no future without the past. I didn't have to use an excavator or something, as I have some old music of Ibra Shaher in my own collection. And of course, I'd like you to touch some of his older work to get to know him musically all the way. From a band Ibra collaborated in, by the name of Synapsis, enjoy the song The Storm, taken from the 2014 album Tree

0: You certainly will have saw it at Ibrahim's guitar, with an Eastern sound near the end, a part of Ibra's history, before he started creating The Trip. And what did it take you to get this album done?
1: Some of my biggest influences are Joe Satriani, Steve Vai, Paul Gilbert, Eddie Timmons, and John Petrucci. Some of them are guitarists who have recorded instrumental albums. Lately I've been thinking in emulating my heroes, Saving Distances, making an instrumental album, and while I was learning about sound, mixing, production, I decided to record The Trip in my free time. Now that it is launched, I'm already thinking in the second one.
0: A second album, yeah! Go for it! I'd say go for it, Ibra! Isn't this the truth about my statement, there is no future without the past? So, here's another old song from the same 2014 album, the title track, Tree of Memories.

0: a show of? Yes! End of history lessons. We return to Ibra's future. Ibra, what is the new album The Trip about?
1: Well, The Trip is an album that is about the different phases in someone's life. I mean, the different stages that, according to my opinion, a human being goes through before leaving. All this being independent from ideas, religions or cultures, it's just the essence. The human instinct when facing problems, risks, love, friendship, happiness, etc. Waves is the first song out of seven of the album, in which the listener starts the trip in the ocean, going along six islands that represent the states of consciousness through which we pass in the different stages of life, ending it with the song Final Trip, again back in the ocean.
0: Thank you very much, Ibra. We've heard the song Waves at the start of the show, and Final Trip will be the closing song of the show. But we have quite a lot of new songs to present to you now, to get the feeling of the album. So I will play you two songs in a row. Rain is the first one, and Calm is the second song, both to be listened to on headphones or your hi-fi set, sitting on the tip of your chair.

0: Calm is one of my personal highlights of this splendid instrumental album, full of free goosebumps. And final question, what would you like to tell our listeners that I didn't ask?
1: First of all, I hope that everybody is okay and in good health, taking into account the current situation, and as an advice, I would tell them to enjoy their lives as much as possible, listening to music and always doing good. By the way, I'd love that they gave an opportunity to the trip, and most of all, I hope they are always very happy. I would also like to thank you, André, for all your dedication in presenting music in your radio show. Thank you so much to everybody.
0: You are very welcome, Ibra. The efforts and this show are by you and about you. Thanks for talking to me, and I hope you will be up and running for a second album soon.
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0: I think a set of new songs are the best way to make your mind up. Count your goosebumps when listening to the songs Simple People and Night City. Enjoy!

0: I really told this a few times to Ibra. So much love and skills. You should do your own album. And now we have been listening to it and admire and enjoy it. Ibra composed, played, recorded, mixed and mastered it. All by himself. Very, very beautiful. The Trip. Dear listeners, the show is almost done. But there's still one song coming. So keep listening. Because after Promulgation, there is the final song called Final Trip. So don't run away. Stay put.
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2: 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Thank you.

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Where is my one true home? I'm in a strange country and I keep searching for someone to hear my song.

don't know what I said to hurt you, what I did to make you cry. I don't know how you thought you were in the

lived. It wasn't right, it wasn't wrong. I only know what keeps going round in my head. What are we supposed to do now, baby? There's some

0: Hey, ik ben Sanne, gitarist van Intentions en jij luistert naar Progcore Radio.
1: Progcore Radio, the only station in Montreal dedicated to the playing of prog, rock and indie music.